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0: Well, you sure are a funny kid, Johnny. But I like you. So tell me, what kind of boy are you, John?